love. Nobody wants to be left out. 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But you

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0: Yeah, again. Mm.
1: Well, as you know by now, there is a substantial penalty for early withdrawal.

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You know that I want you, you know that I want you next to me. But if you need some space, I will step away. And I know it might sound stupid, but for me, yeah, I just gotta keep believing, and I've heard

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2: I'm gonna test this out right quick on y'all. 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All right. 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

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Now why you wanna go and do that and do that and do that? And do that?

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2: You self-destructing little girl. Pick yourself up, don't blame the world. So you screwed up, but you're gonna